0: station.
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0: 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Kill him out with a tune,
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0: 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Kill him out with a tune,
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1: Yo, you remember that time when we did Scarface, them two broads, me and her cousin, we had them bitches on the two-way, where we did do conference for the Skype, four of us. I see, I Skype done that. Wow.

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1: Oh, yeah. Facts. I be missing, I give you pressure. Listen, they do. So when are you dropping? When are you dropping new music? Like, I'm like, why miss now you they give Kwesi Atta pressure? Kwesi Atta know be somebody where he they chisel music. 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

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Down with the pack, I roll. Up with the sack, and you know that I deserve it. Half and half when we split the purse. Yeah, the preacher man said, please remember that your savior's all the way. I still remember when the teacher man said, I wouldn't make

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